he's got tennis elbows from practicing his violin. 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
1: That boy is extremely dangerous.
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1: 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Pull over right here, bro. Bro talking about he seen her car. 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Like,
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1: Hey, bro, turn the radio down. Let me call her.
2: Well, your ass tweaking.
1: Nah, she tweaking.
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1: Yo.
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